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1: And here's Michael with the weather.
2: Thank you, Sharon. Who said camping season ends after Labor Day? Fall doesn't mean freezing. September daytime highs are still around 22 degrees Celsius, and October sits around 15. That means colorful drives, cozy campfires, and hikes you won't overheat on. 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
2: Happy Friday. We're dealing with a couple issues setting out on the drive on the westbound 403 at Dundas. All lanes have been shut down with a collision. Emergency crews are on scene with that. And overnight road work is causing some volume on the eastbound 401 at Guelph Line. A couple right lanes are blocked, and westbound 401 at Highway 25 also has two right lanes blocked. Jumpstart helps kids across Canada access sport and play so more kids can get into the game. Learn more at jumpstart.canadiantire.ca. I'm Alexis Feiger, Legend 1029 Traffic in Minutes.
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0: Legend 102.9 on a Friday morning edition of Sunny and Hayes with 8 seconds. It is 5:44, and coming up shortly, Matt will have your forecast details. Actually, last night was the first night since this entire summer that I actually turned off all the air, opened the windows. It was just a beautiful night of sleep, just having the windows wide open.
1: Yeah, it was honestly really nice. I've been wearing hoodies the last two mornings.
0: So have I. Well, not hoodies. Like, you know what happened to me? You know, I came into work yesterday and I had like a skirt on and I was freezing. Mm-hmm. And it got warm and absolutely beautiful. But if you're finding, as the seasons are changing, it's not immediately warm. So it got warm about noon or something like that. And then the rest of the day was beautiful. But you're right. First thing in the morning, you need something for sure. Hey, we're going to give you a chance to win those tickets to Hot Wheels coming the 12th and 13th of September, TD Coliseum. It's a 4-pack of tickets. 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
3: Well, we have good news on the westbound side of the 403 at Dundas. We had a crash taking out the left lane. It's been cleared up. Didn't really cause a delay through that stretch, but it is slow on the eastbound 401 at Guelph Line. We're dealing with two right lanes blocked with road work, and the westbound 401 at Highway 25, a couple right lanes blocked with overnight construction. Get 20 or 30,000 points at Shoppers Drug Mart, a $20 or $30 value. 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
2: Well, we're dealing with some road work causing some volume on the eastbound side of the 401 at Guelph Line. A couple right lanes are blocked. Delays are heavy. Your westbound 401 at Highway 25 also has a couple right lanes blocked with road work, and the Highway 25 ramps to the west 401 are shut down. East QEW at Huron, Ontario has overnight road work in the left lane causing delays. 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I'm Alexis Spiger, Legend 1029 Traffic.
3: Thank you, Alexis. It's 5:59. I'm Ryan Williams, and here are your morning headlines. Ontario teachers continue to talk for new contracts. Ontario's Education Minister Paul Calandra announced yesterday that families should not expect strike action when classes resume this fall. The Ontario Labor Relations Board is currently reviewing 13 items sent by the teachers' union. Hamilton's police service has a new deputy chief. During a celebration yesterday, Robin Abbott was appointed the new role after spending 27 years with the service. The role includes overseeing emergency services as well as fostering community safety initiatives. And GO Transit is adding extra trains. The transit service has announced they will be adjusting train schedules on the Lakeshore West Line to help commuters get to and from the CNE. The adjustments begin today and last until September 7th. For more headlines, head to cktvnews.com.
4: Thank you, Ryan. 6:01, my Legend Matt Hayes forecast. Well, we're looking at sunny skies, highs to 26. A few clouds, 14 overnight, mainly cloudy with a 40% chance of a shower. Thunderstorm tomorrow, highs to 25. And on Sunday, showers, highs reaching 20. 13 degrees right now.
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1: Yesterday, I had an eye doctor appointment. I think I told you guys I was going. And when I got there, a special good morning to Dr. Nardoni and everybody there, because they listened to us every morning. So they were quite nice. It was so pleasant because it was just really excited that I was there. And they said to say hi to you, Matt. So anyway, I go in to get an examination. And I sit down, and Dr. Nardoni says to me, you know, the chart comes up, and they got the big letters, and then they become the medium size and the weenie and the weenie. So he says, take your glasses off, and, you know, and then you put that machine over your eyes, and you're supposed to read the line. He says, okay, which is, the line you can read, the smallest line that you can read. So I look at it, and, like, I'm really struggling. And I said to him, believe it or not, I couldn't read any of it.
0: Really?
1: I couldn't see the letters very well. They were out of focus. And he goes, okay, let's take a look. And so he looked at my prescription, and then he did something to the lens. And he said, how's that? And it became really clear. And so that, by doing that, that's the lenses I guess I need for my eyes.
0: Right, right.
1: But
0: yes.
1: I was honest, Matt, I was so, I couldn't believe it. Because he said, your eyes, we're going to have to, change your prescription. But
0: I can't see a thing. Okay, these are perfect.
1: No, but I was thinking, what am I? And he said, he looks at me, goes, Sonny, because he's in our ballpark in the same age group. He goes, look at it, it's just an age thing. You're going to be okay. Everything else was okay. But I couldn't believe in 2 years, because you go over 2 years to get your eyes checked, that in the last few years I haven't really had to adjust my prescription. But this year was really unbelievable. And I went with my girlfriend, even, she's in the same age group. She comes out of the office, goes, oh, I feel so good. Not one thing wrong. And my prescription's the same.
0: So now you were mad because she had nothing.
1: So mad.
0: Yes, of course.
1: I thought, how is it?
0: Because it's a competition.
1: It's not a competition. It's like, I'm old and you're not. And she looked at me and she goes, look, you're working. We spend a lot of time.
0: You would have been so much happier if she came out and she had Coke bottle lenses.
1: I can see really
0: good now.
1: But she brought up a good point. We're still working, and I'm on my, we're on our screens all the time getting, and that, that. It does play havoc with my eyes. It does. My eyes are so tired. And I thought they were my eyes. I said to them, my eyes are, I don't know if I need a prescription because my eyes are really dry, and they get, really dried out, and sometimes my vision isn't that great. And he said, nah, it's got nothing to do with that. I was giving him my diagnosis. I'm sure he thought, what are you? Like, you need a new prescription. That's all there is to it. So I'm getting new glasses in the next few days, like new lenses in the next few days. But it was kind of disheartening because it was like I really.
0: Why
1: had,
0: is it disheartening?
1: Well, because it was such a big change.
0: I would be happy to know that I'm going to get new glasses and I'm going to see better. He could have told you that you had macular degeneration, the kind that doesn't get healed. And that would be cause to be upset.
1: Well, that's true. He did say to me, he says, do cataracts run in your family? And I said, yeah, my parents have had cataract surgery. My brother's about to have his. So he just asked that out of curiosity. But I thought he was going to follow
0: it.
1: So
0: the fact that you need an extra prescription. And
1: No, but I thought he was going to, when he asked me that question, I thought he was going to say, well, guess what? Now you need it. You know what I mean? I thought that was going to be the next thing.
0: So you should be relieved.
1: No, I am relieved. But I'm thinking to myself, the last few times, I'm watching baseball or I'm watching a movie, things weren't that clear. And I kept thinking, oh, it's my eyes and my allergies.
0: So look forward to the fact that you're going to have clear eyes.
1: Oh, since when have you turned it up with people? You've never been like that. Now you're telling me.
0: Yeah. Oh, I am. I had a doctor. This is our lives now, right? This is our social. I was at the cardiologist yesterday.
1: Oh, what? Good news? And
0: I have an abnormally big heart.
1: Really?
0: And Patty, I came home, I told Patty, she says, I could have told him that.
1: How would she know? Like, what made her say that though? Like, was her
0: him?
1: You said Patty. You're what Patty said. Oh, I could have told you that
0: because I'm a lover.
1: Ah!
0: I'm a fighter.

0: 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I'm Alexis Feiger, Legend 1029 Traffic.
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0: ELO on Legend 102.9, Sunny and Hayes, 6:20 on a Friday. Well, on a beautiful August day, it's hard to think forward to winter, but Farmer's Almanac has released their winter forecast, and it's not looking good for us.
1: Oh, really, Matt? Okay, is it because it's going to be cold or more
0: Here
1: snow?
0: Here are the words.
1: Okay.
0: For Ontario, the Almanac predicts snow. Lots of it. Toronto, Hamilton, London, Windsor, Ottawa, and surrounding areas may experience storms. Some of them will be freezing rain, snow, and, you know, flash freezing because it'll be mild and then cold afterwards. And they're saying to be ready for regular storms.
1: Okay, regular storms and colder temperatures?
0: It's going to be a roller coaster. That's why they're saying flash freezing,
1: because
0: it will get like to zero, and it'll be rain and freezing rain, and then it'll drop down. And, you know, I mean, the way that the Farmer's Almanac talks about this is that it will be very similar to last winter, which, of course, was also a very active winter for storms.
1: Yeah, the thing is that's interesting about this is they release us so early. And when is it? A couple of months down the road, they re-release something else, and they've done a bit more research. So you think that this is just an early peak,
0: well,
1: but doesn't, you know?
0: Remember, this is the Farmer's Almanac. Meteorologists suggest its forecast accuracy is no better than a coin toss.
1: Oh, well, then forget it then. We're not worried about it.
0: And it says the almanac's accuracy is at about 52%. So, you know, I mean, basically, this forecast has a 50-50 chance of actually coming true.
1: Okay, well, then I'm not worried about it.
0: And, you know, they base it on things like what's happening with the leaves, squirrels storing their nuts and all that kind of stuff. You know, I mean, it's not based on anything like science.
1: So they don't use machinery or computers or any kind of data?
0: No, they interview a few chipmunks and then they make their determination. Hey, let's get back to more great music. BTO on Legend 102.9.

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1: Well, good news. Westbound 401 at Highway 25. Overnight road work in two right lanes all cleared. Still going to find some volume through that stretch. And your eastbound 401 at Guelph Line, two right lanes blocked with road work. Delays are heavy. Toronto-bound QEW had overnight road work at here, Ontario, clear. There is volume through that stretch. 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
2: Thanks, Alexis. It is 6:27. My Legend Matt Hayes forecast. A beautiful day today. Mainly sunny, highs to 26. A few clouds, 14 overnight. Mainly cloudy tomorrow with a 40% chance of showers, thunderstorms, highs to 25. And on Sunday, showers, highs reaching 20. 13 degrees right now.
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0: Howard Jones on Legend 102.9, Sunny and Hayes, 6:39 on a Friday. Well, huge test for the Ticats tomorrow night at BMO Field in Toronto as they take on the Argos in the battle for second place.
1: It's interesting because Scott Radley has an article in the Spectator this morning, and he was mentioning Uno. And I thought, what are you talking about? And I didn't realize who he was talking about.
0: Yeah, he was talking about Reggie Stubblefield.
1: Yeah.
0: Because he likes to play the game Uno, that card game, in the locker room. And that's why they named him that.
1: Oh, okay. Because I love that game, too, actually.
0: Yeah, actually, that's a total lie. It's because he's number one.
1: I know.
0: His jersey is number one, which is Uno. Yeah.
1: Well, maybe he does to play Uno.
0: Well, maybe he does too, yeah. So here's some good news.
1: Yeah.
0: Apparently, Bo's boot is off of his foot, and he can put weight on it. So, I mean, that means that he'll start rehabbing. And, you know, they are hoping that if, you know, Trey Ford can keep us in the hunt, maybe Bo might be ready by the playoffs. And then he could take over for the playoffs, which, of course, is a brand new season. The only thing is that Bo would be a little rusty at that point. But I think even a rusty Bo would be, you know, a potential for the playoff run.
1: And from now until that happens, I think Trey Ford being, you know, in the mix here will make a lot of sense. And, you know, I think I told you this. I think what I really like about Ford is that if he feels uncomfortable when he's on the field, he just runs with the ball. I love that.
0: Well, you know what? He's had the job already and lost it. And so I think that his big thing that he has to do now is protect the ball, because he got pulled from a game a couple of weeks ago, and it was when he did that leap into the air to jump over a bunch of guys that didn't work out, and then he lost the ball. You know, I mean, sometimes you just got to go down.
1: Yeah,
0: you know, don't try any heroics that could risk losing the ball. And that's when the coach pulled him. And so he just has to be smarter. And if he can be that, then we have a chance with him. But I also think that Trey is going to be on a short leash. And if it's not working out, then we could see Frost as well.
1: Okay,
0: you know,
1: well,
0: I don't think anybody's like, you know, Uno when it comes to quarterback. Yeah. Hey, more great music coming up on Legend.
2: Heads up, still finding some heavy volume on the eastbound 401 at Guelph Line. Two right lanes are blocked with overnight road work. We also now have a collision reported through the stretch causing the heavy volume. Good news, westbound 401 overnight road work at Highway 25 all cleared. And road work we had Toronto-bound QEW at Huron, Ontario also cleared. Jumpstart helps kids across Canada access sport and play so more kids could get into the game. Learn more at jumpstart.canadiantire.ca. I'm Alexis Spiger, Legend 102.9 traffic in minutes.
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1: Well, it's no Spider-Man. Spider-Man's in a league of its own, but The Odyssey is posting very big numbers this summer.
2: It's unbelievable. Highest grossing R-rated movie of all time with a global take of $1.4 billion. Like, it just, right off the bat when that thing came out, that was it. Everybody was going to see it.
1: And what was the previous winner?
2: It was Deadpool and Wolverine with a little over 1.3, so they beat them. But it's interesting because Ryan Reynolds says there's a connection between the two. Because he says in Deadpool and Wolverine, there's a scene where the title characters get into a huge fight inside a Honda Odyssey minivan.
1: That's right. I remember that scene. Yes, it's awesome. Well, you know what? They were saying yesterday that the movie theater industry is saying that this is the best summer since before COVID. So they feel like finally movie theater box office is getting back to the way it was.
2: And you know what, Matt? When we went into COVID, you remember it was Tom, when Cruise came back, when he did, what was the flying movie? Oh, man.
1: The flying movie.
2: Well, the movie he was in, where he was in that they... You know, they're flying.
3: Mission Impossible?
2: No. Not Mission Impossible.
1: Flying Nun?
2: No.
3: The Flying Man.
2: No. It was a big box office, and then they did part two of it, remember? And he came out with the movie.
1: Top Gun.
2: When Top Gun, the second movie, came out, that's what saved during COVID, because that's what brought COVID. Right. That's what I was trying to remember was Top Gun. You guys have to make fun of me. I knew what I was talking about. I couldn't remember the thing.
3: Mine were serious guesses. I was trying to help out.
2: I thought you were trying
1: to... Mine weren't serious guesses.
2: Ryan loves me. There you go.
1: And finally, just a shameless plug. My band Bitcoin Laundromat is playing at Hippos in Lowbanks tomorrow. You know, a lot of people from Hamilton go to Hippos because every time I'm there, I run into people from Hamilton. So if you're in the neighborhood, we're playing 1 to 4 Saturday afternoon.
2: Yeah,
1: so
2: there's a bunch of us going to be there.
1: I know. And if you need more details, you can find them on our Facebook page. And that is entertainment news on Legend 102.9.
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2: We have some good news. Heading out on the eastbound side of the 401 at Guelph Line, we had a couple right lanes blocked with overnight road work that has been wrapped up. You're still going to find volume through that stretch. We also had a collision reported as well through this area that also has been cleared away. Now on your Toronto bound side of the QEW, just seeing light volume off the Burlington Skyway Bridge. 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
3: Thank you, Alexis. It's 6:59. I'm Ryan Williams, and here are your morning headlines. Ontario teachers continue talks for a new contract. Ontario's Education Minister Paul Calandra announced yesterday that families should not expect strike action when classes resume this fall, despite current contracts expiring on the 31st. The Ontario Labour Relations Board is currently reviewing 13 items sent by the teachers' union. Hamilton's police service has a new deputy chief. After 27 years with the service, Robin Abbott was appointed the new deputy chief in an announcement yesterday. The role includes overseeing emergency services as well as fostering community safety initiatives. And GO Transit is adding extra trains. The transit service has announced they will be adjusting train schedules on the Lakeshore West Line due to the CNE. The changes begin today and last until September 7th. For more headlines, head to cktvnews.com.
4: Thank you, Ryan. 7:01, my legend Matt Hayes forecast. A beautiful day today, mainly sunny, highs to 26, a few clouds and 14 overnight, mainly cloudy tomorrow. 40% chance of a shower or thunderstorm, highs to 25. Sunday showers, highs reaching 20. 13 degrees right now.
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0: Sarah McLachlan on Legend 1029 710. Sunny and Hayes on a Friday morning. Well, the city is tackling West Nile virus with scooters.
1: I love this idea. They got a small sign. It says mosquito control. It's a great big yellow sign. And then you have to stay back 50 meters. So, you know, when you see them in the neighborhood, I kind of like that idea. Like, you know, I think of the days when they were spraying for mosquitoes and bugs when we were young, Matt. Used to be these great big huge trucks, and they were loud, and they came into the neighborhood. And it was a, you know, this is, I think, a better way to do it.
0: Well, their aim is to treat 130,000 catch basins around the city, because, of course, mosquitoes gather where there's pools of water.
1: Yeah.
0: So they're right now dropping this larvicide in these catch basins. To hopefully, you know, reduce the risk. Now, they have, identified 10 pools this summer, 4 in Lower East Hamilton, 2 in Stony Creek, and in Central Hamilton, and on the mountain, where they've tested positive for West Nile.
1: So this will really help. And the thing is, with this stuff that they're spraying, it's not a risk to people, to the pets, or livestock. So it's they're spraying it. The only thing they're aiming at is the larva, and that's the big thing.
0: No, it's a larvicide.
1: Larvicide. Yeah, they're aiming at getting the pests.
0: Yeah, yeah. And they're doing catch basins, so you know, it's not around the public. And around 80% of people infected with the virus are asymptomatic, which is good. And they tell you to wear bug repellent, you know, just to help protect yourself from mosquito bites, because you just don't know which one you're going to get.
1: I got to look into the bug repellent thing, because I remember I told you I read a story that they say, you know, DEET, D-E-E-T is always the thing that everybody says is a really great bug repellent, but that bugs have gotten so used to it, a lot of mosquitoes, that it doesn't work on them anymore.
0: Well, I mean, they're still saying that's the best defense.
1: Yeah, so
0: for the time being. Yeah. Yeah. Hey, more great music coming up on Legend.
2: We're still finding some volume on the eastbound side of the 401 at Guelph Line. We had overnight roadwork in 2 right lanes. The roadwork has cleared, but again, still going to find some volume through that stretch. Westbound 401 at Highway 25 also had 2 right lanes blocked with overnight roadwork. That's long cleared. Your Toronto-bound QEW just has some light volume filling in off the Skyway. Needing an oil change or maintenance check? Drop into Mr. Lou Plus Tires. No appointment needed before you hit the road this summer. Mr. Lou Plus Tires, celebrating 50 years. I'm Alexis Feiger. Legend 1029 traffic.
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0: Eagles on Legend 102.9, Sunny and Hayes, 7:20 on a Friday morning. Our question this morning is, do you collect anything unusual? You can Facebook us, text us, 905-645-5483. And our Legend listeners, there's lots out there with some unusual collections.
1: Yeah, I'm really surprised at them. I mean, in terms of, you know, there's always things that people collect. I collect all kinds of things, but I don't collect anything unusual, like that someone would be very surprised that I collect, like, that, yeah. I can think of. What about you, Ryan?
2: Well, I mean, like, my collections are pretty normal. Like, I've collected sports cards, Pokemon cards.
1: Yeah, that kind
2: cards,
1: of stuff, yeah.
2: You know, just, like, I like to collect physical media, I guess. Mm-hmm. I mean, now that's weird.
1: Yeah.
2: Because physical media is, like, kind of on the down low.
1: Down low, yeah.
0: But,
1: yeah.
0: I mean, you know what? You're not alone on that. Marty says movies on Betamax. I had a Beta machine years ago for movies, and they said that the quality of Beta movies was better than VHS.
1: I always heard that too. I always heard that, Matt, that Beta was better than the other form.
0: But what I found was that Beta movies were harder to find than VHS movies. Now, Marty says that they kept releasing movies on Beta until the mid-90s. So I guess he's got quite a collection.
1: You know what? You go to weekend yard sales, you'll find tons of them.
0: Yeah,
1: they're always laying around
0: somewhere.
1: But, you know, Marty brought up a good one, too. He said rotary phones. And I've got a friend who's always...
0: No, that's Krista.
1: Oh, was that Krista? Okay, well, whoever it was said the rotary phones. And I find that amazing, too, because I have a lot of friends who love rotary phones and always have one in their house. I don't know why.
0: Well, I mean, you know, they're kind of cool, but Krista's are rotary phones made in Canada. They have to be made in Canada, so.
1: Oh, she's a little specific on that one. Okay.
0: Yeah.
1: Okay. So if she gets a Batman rotary phone, it won't be made here then. Kind of those kind of fun things that are shaped into, they wouldn't be made here.
0: What about Toad says Pyrex coffee percolators, collects them.
1: Well, you know what? Somebody else did that too, like all kinds of Pyrex. That's a big thing right now. And your mom had it. My mom had it. The Pyrex that had the white lid with the blue flower on it.
0: Okay.
1: Your mother would have had one of those.
0: Yeah.
1: That's really big right now, Matt. It's very vintage and very, if you try to buy it now, it's really expensive.
0: Yeah. Mike says pro wrestling magazines and old figures.
1: Yeah, you know the magazines? I went through that period of time. I know you did, too. You know where you bought your rock magazines or things you loved?
0: Oh, I collected Rolling Stone for years.
1: Yeah, and you keep it. And I think back at the stuff that I used to collect magazines like that, and I thought, I ended up in the end when I moved throwing it all out.
0: And that's what happened to me. Yeah. That's the thing. I have nothing collected anymore because I had to downsize, so everything went.
1: Well, at the time, it was something you loved.
0: Yeah.
1: Then you look back at it and you go,
0: It's just taking up space.
1: Yeah.
0: But you know what? Yeah, we're getting lots of interesting collections from people, and you can add to the list some unusual collection that you have. You can Facebook us, text us, 905-645-5483.

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1: Well, things are still looking pretty good as you head out on the drive. Just finding some light volume filling in on the East 403 as you get past the Link and your Toronto-bound side of the QEW. Still moving at the limit over the Burlington Skyway Bridge, moves well into Burlington and Oakville. We had road work on the 401 drive through Guelph Line clear. 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Traffic in minutes.
2: Thanks, Alexis. My legend, Matt Hayes forecast. Beautiful today, sunny and 26. A few clouds, 14 overnight. Mainly cloudy tomorrow, 40% chance of a shower, thunderstorm, highs to 25. More showers for Sunday and highs to 20. 13 degrees right now.
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It's your final chance to get a 4-pack of tickets to Hot Wheels Monster Trucks live right here in Hamilton at TD Coliseum on the weekend of September 12th and 13th. 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

0: Sheet Dogs on Legend 1029, Sunny and Hayes, 7:39 on a Friday morning. It's Hot Wheels Trivia for a chance to go to Hot Wheels Monster Trucks.
1: You got it, Monster Trucks, and it's happening at TD Coliseum September 12th and 13th. And joining us is Mike this morning. How are you, Mike?
2: Not bad, you?
1: Good, good, good, good. What's up this weekend?
2: I haven't had any plans yet, but I'll make some today.
1: Good.
2: For the weekend.
1: Okay. Good for you.
0: All right. Well, hopefully you can make a plan for Hot Wheels Monster Trucks coming up if you get this
2: question right.
0: Okay? So, the world's most valuable Hot Wheels car is the 1969 rear loader Beach Bomb. How much is it worth today? Is it worth $500,000, $1 million, or $2 million?
2: $1 million.
0: That is correct.
1: Yes. Way to be, Mike. You got that four-pack of tickets. Yeah. Congratulations. Good for you. So you got something coming up this September weekend. That's for sure.
2: Yeah. Great. Thank you.
0: All right, Mike. Stay on the line so we get your details and have a great weekend.
2: You too. Bye-bye.
1: Bye.
3: Well, I'm just finding some light volume filling in now on the eastbound side of the 403 as you make your way through the link and halfway down the hill. There is more light volume through Highway 6 North, and your Toronto-bound QEW just has some light volume coming off the Burlington Skyway Bridge. It opens up from there. Needing an oil change or maintenance check? Drop in to Mr. Lou Plus Tires. No appointment needed before you hit the road this summer. Mr. Lou Plus Tires, celebrating 50 years. I'm Alexis Spiger, Legend 1029 Traffic in Minutes.
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0: Legend 1029, Sunny and Hayes, 750 on a Friday morning. Well, I told you yesterday I had a cardiologist appointment.
1: Yeah.
0: The good news is the situation isn't critical.
1: good for you. That's good to hear.
0: Yes. I did find out that I have an abnormally big heart.
1: Okay, yes.
0: And because of that, you know, I just want to give back. And so I want to share the story from one of the staffers in there. She listens every morning.
1: Okay.
0: And she said, do you both come up with the topics for the show? And I said, yes. And she said, I would really appreciate if you shared this story because we're trying to get some help. So,
1: okay.
0: So she lives in Jerseyville.
1: Okay.
0: And she has 10 chickens.
1: Okay.
0: And so there's a big battle right now with a bunch of these residents in Jerseyville,
1: yes,
0: with the city,
1: mm-hmm,
0: over backyard hens,
1: mm-hmm,
0: because you know, the city has the same rules for you know, people in the actual city, in the urban part of the city,
1: right,
0: as they do in the rural part.
1: Yeah, in the country part, yeah.
0: And you're not allowed to have chickens.
1: But I thought you were allowed to have chickens, though.
0: You know what? You're allowed to have chickens as long as nobody complains about it. And then as soon as there's a complaint, there's a bylaw that says, subject to complaints, you have to get rid of your chickens.
1: So the complaints are going to be them, you know, kind of having fun and squawking a little bit. Is that all they're going to complain about, the noise?
0: Well, you know what?
1: They're wonderful.
0: So she told me that she's got these 10 chickens,
1: yeah,
0: she's got a, you know, a great house for them, and it's all up. And she said they're not loud. She keeps on top of everything so they don't smell. One neighbor complained because he didn't want to live next to a farm, and it's not a farm. She's on a half an acre, and she has 10 chickens. And you know, she said we're talking about food these days, and sustainability of food, and so you know, people who have chickens have farm fresh eggs, and you know, other people can get farm fresh eggs. So they're in this battle with the city, and they're trying to change the bylaws so that people in rural parts of the city are allowed to do this. She said that she lives 2 kilometers from Brant County. If she was 2 kilometers away, this wouldn't even be an issue.
1: What I don't understand about that, too, she sounds like she's very cognizant of the neighbor. She takes good care of the property.
0: Yes, absolutely.
1: I could see it if they were, you know, unkept, yeah, and they were running all over the property.
0: Right.
1: You see one in your driveway,
0: right,
1: one day.
0: Yeah.
1: But she's doing everything according to the rules. So that doesn't seem fair. I agree.
0: No.
1: Yeah.
0: No.
1: Crazy.
0: And it's not just her. There are a lot of residents out there in Jerseyville who are in the same boat and are fighting the same fight. Now, she said that, you know, this is a good time because there's a municipal election campaign coming out. So a lot of the potential candidates are showing interest right now because they're looking for votes.
1: Sure they are.
0: And,
1: yeah,
0: and so hopefully this will actually help them out going down the road. But, you know, and the thing is, okay, so what are you supposed to do with your chickens if you're supposed to get rid of them? You know, and the other thing is that, and I know this because I have a daughter who is a chicken mom.
1: Yeah,
0: you know, you develop a relationship with these chickens too, because they're very friendly animals. And so, you know, you're not just going to get rid of them.
1: Well, no, and you know
0: especially
1: what?
0: Especially not if they're not causing problems.
1: They make the best omelets too.
0: Oh, absolutely. Hey, more great music coming up on Legend.

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4: Thank you, Alexis. It's 7:59. I'm Ryan Williams, and here are your morning headlines. Teachers across the province continue to look for a new contract. Ontario's Education Minister Paul Calandra announced yesterday that families should not expect strike action when classes resume this fall. Current contracts are set to expire on August 31st. Changes are being made within the Hamilton Police Service. Robin Abbott has been appointed the newest deputy chief after spending 27 years with the city's police service. The role includes overseeing emergency services as well as fostering community safety initiatives. And the CNE is officially here. Starting today, GO Transit will be making adjustments to the Lakeshore West Line to make it easier for travelers to get to and from the event. The changes will last until September 7th. For more headlines, head to cktvnews.com.
5: Thank you, Ryan. My Legend Matt Hayes forecast of beautiful sunny skies, highs to 26, few clouds, 14 overnight. Mainly cloudy tomorrow, a 40% chance of showers, thunderstorms, highs to 25. And on Sunday, showers, highs reaching 20. 13 degrees right now.
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0: Legend 1029, Sunny and Hayes, 8:11 on a Friday morning. This is a cool story. So there's a place on Main East, Main and Sherman, called Rooney's, and it's now home to one of the last operational 1959 analog photo booths.
1: They have a photograph of it, Matt. It reminds me of all those photo booths that used to be in the malls.
0: We were all there.
1: You get a whole bunch of people and you crowded yourself and you pulled the curtain and you took the pictures. It was insanely funny to do it. You loved doing that. And I love the fact that it's like it's this original form.
0: Yeah. I know I have a scrapbook where I have, rolls of those old photos.
1: Yeah.
0: And, they fire them off really rapidly. So you do stupid poses, right? And so now you can take your kids to this place and get it done. It's $8 for a roll.
1: Which I think is really cheap because I think that's how much it was, when you're in the mall.
0: Now it was maybe five bucks or something like that. In 1959, $8 would have been like $800
1: or whatever. But it was so cool. I'm gonna go to Rooney's one day because it looks like a cute little coffee shop. I really love it. Yeah, kind of going back in time.
0: And part of the fun is waiting for the photos to be developed because it's not digital. It's old school. Apparently the photos are processed in like 2.5 minutes, which is pretty good.
1: Well, and they get like about 1,000 people a month coming in to get that done. So, people love it.
0: What was I going to say? Apparently there are only 250 of them left in the world. So it's a dying breed. But yeah, you can go to Rooney's, Maine and Sherman, and check that out. Hey, more great music coming up on Legend.

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0: Human League on Legend 1029, Sunny and Hayes, 8:21 on a Friday morning. Well, Hamilton's fire chief, Dave Cunliffe, is asking us to beware of lithium-ion batteries. They're in everything now, and they definitely are becoming a fire hazard.
1: Well, and there have been big fires with the e-bikes and the e-scooters. And again, I asked Ryan earlier this morning, Matt, because I was really surprised, because I didn't think our phones...
0: Phones, laptops, tablets, and headsets all contain them.
1: So there you go. And there have been cases where, you know, you leave a phone and you've got it plugged in and it's near something that's flammable, and it's charging up. Next thing you know, it's up in smoke.
0: You know what? When my last phone was getting really old, I found that it was losing its charge really fast.
1: Right.
0: But also found that as I was using it, it would get really hot.
1: Yeah, you know what? I noticed that with my last phone, and mine was a lot newer than yours, but it was starting to do that too. You got to be really careful, really careful.
0: And so they're saying, you know, you put it, you lay your phone on a bed, and the next thing, the duvet is catching fire because of the heat from that battery, and they've had 15 cases so far this year in the city of fires that were started as a result of these batteries.
1: I bought a leaf blower that runs on a lithium battery, and it came with a set of instructions. And I read them all because I'd never used the lithium battery before. And
0: I never thought you read instructions.
1: Well, I don't usually, Matt. But when it came to this, because it was right there in front of me and very crystal clear, it had a bunch of rules, I actually read it. You're right. I am guilty for that, like everybody else, because I did. And I'm glad I did, because it said to me, like,
0: because your house is still standing.
1: My house is still standing. And when you charge it in the stand, it said, you wait until the battery is completely gone. Like, you know, I'd be blowing the leaves and think, it needs to charge up a little longer. And don't do that halfway. Use it to the end. And it gave the reasons that it can cause all kinds of problems. So that's the first time I followed. You're right. I followed the instructions.
0: Wait a minute. You're using a battery until it goes right to the end? I do not believe
1: this. Can you believe
0: it? Your phone, you don't let it go below 80%.
1: I know, but don't tell everybody my secrets. Well, now that I know it's a lithium battery, I'm going to let it run right up to
0: zero. I know. Now you're going to let it run to zero? Oh, my gosh. This will be like, what if somebody told you that if you didn't let your gas tank go to empty, it would blow up?
1: I think I would have to start riding a bike.
0: I think you would. Hey, more great music right here on Legend 102.9.

0: 1029.
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0: Legend 1029, Sunny and Hayes, 8:37 on a Friday morning. We're playing this or that. Two choices. You can only pick one.
1: All right.
0: Here we go. Vinyl records or cassette tapes?
1: Vinyl.
2: Yeah, that's
1: yeah,
2: vinyl.
1: I can't stand cassettes. Yeah. They drive me nuts. And they come apart too easily. When I was playing cassettes, I was always ruining them.
2: Well, and I'll be honest, too. I've never had a cassette. That's an age thing.
1: Yeah, you're a child.
2: I thought you were going to say records or CDs, and then I remembered where I was.
1: Yes. And who you're working with, yes.
0: That's right, yes. Okay, s'mores or root beer floats?
1: Oh, s'mores every time.
2: Yeah, I'll take s'mores.
1: Yeah.
0: I'll take a root beer float. I hate s'mores.
1: Like, do you?
2: Root beer floats are still good. Don't get me
1: wrong. They're okay, but s'mores, you don't like marshmallow and chocolate and then the graham crackers?
2: That's the only time I'll have marshmallow.
1: Is it? Yeah.
2: Yep.
1: Let me ask you one thing with the s'mores. Are those crackers graham crackers you use? Oh, okay.
0: Yes.
1: All right. That's all I want to know. Okay.
0: Pool party or backyard barbecue?
1: Well, it depends on the weather, I guess, because if it's hot, you want to be in the pool. But I'd go with backyard barbecue.
2: Yeah, backyard barbecue. I find pool parties, like, they can be fun, but, like, to me, that's like a grade four end of the year
1: thing. It's kind of,
2: I don't know. I find it kind of odd or weird, personally.
1: The barbecue, you have everybody's attention. Yeah. The pool party, some people be in the pool, some people be somewhere else.
0: I'm going to go pool party because I'm still stuck in grade four.
1: Yes, you are. Okay.
0: Yeah.
2: Fair enough.
0: Watermelon or peaches?
1: Oh, I love both, but I got to go with watermelon.
2: Peaches. Yeah. Watermelon's just water.
1: I love it, though. It's delish. Sweet.
0: So I've just recently discovered peaches, and I found out that I love them.
1: What? You like you love eating? You've
2: never
1: eat a
2: had
1: peach
2: peaches
1: now?
2: Before?
0: I have, but I just I don't know. So back a couple of weeks ago, we had a birthday party.
1: Yeah, somebody made a peach dessert or something.
0: Made a peach cake. And it was delicious. So my daughter, she has a peach tree at her place. And so she gave us some peaches. And Patty cut some up the other day. And she says, you want some peaches? I'm like, no. She says, just try a peach. And I put it in my mouth. Oh, I love this.
1: Well, if you like peaches, Matt, you would like mango.
2: Oh, mango's my favorite.
1: They're delicious. They have that same kind of flavor. You might be, your taste buds are going to get, revitalized.
0: Well, you know, up till now, the only fruit that I've eaten is Swedish berries. So I am opening my horizons.
1: I thought you liked the fuzzy peach, too.
0: No,
1: the sour.
0: But now I'm, the fuzzy peaches, yes.
1: The candy.
0: The fuzzy ones, yes. Yes. I've always liked those, yeah. Okay, how about this? Summer vacation extended for a month or Fridays off all year?
2: Oh.
1: That's a good one. Summer. You know what? I'm going to take the Fridays.
2: I would also take the Fridays.
1: I'm going to take the
2: vacation's
1: Fridays.
2: Nice, but then you've got to go
1: it,
2: back.
1: Yeah.
2: Thinking of like a four-day work week?
1: Yeah. Like for a year? I love that idea.
0: Yeah.
1: What would you pick, Matt?
0: I'm going to take the summer vacation.
1: You can have it. Okay.
0: Because I got to be different, too.
1: Okay. All right.
0: Yeah, we can't all agree on the same thing. Okay. Hammock or porch swing?
1: Porch swing every time.
2: Yeah, I think porch swing is a nicer vibe.
1: Yeah.
0: Well, the last time I was on a hammock, the thing collapsed.
1: That's why I don't want to go on a hammock. Yeah.
2: It can be a humbling experience.
0: Yeah. It can be, yeah. Yeah. I'm thinking, was it me?
1: Yeah.
0: And that is this or that.
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4: Well, heads up, we're dealing with a minor problem on the downbound Red Hill. The ramp to Barton dealing with a collision reported on that ramp. The volume is easing up on your Toronto-bound side of the QEW. That's still looking pretty good as you make your way over the Burlington Skyway Bridge and moves well through Burlington and Oakville. Just light volume as you make your way through 3rd. And on the East 403, there's light volume past the link. 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I'm Alexis Viger, Legend 1029 Traffic.
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0: Legend 1029, Sunny and Hayes, 848 on a Friday morning. So earlier this morning, we were talking about backyard hens. And this story came up yesterday when I was at my cardiologist appointment.
1: And everything's okay, right, with you?
0: Well, I have an abnormally large heart.
1: Okay.
0: But it's not going to kill me. It just means I'm full of love. And good morning to Dr. Rebus and the staff there, and one of the women who's a big listener, and she lives in Jerseyville, and she asked if we would talk about backyard hens, because the rules for a rural residents of Hamilton are the same for in the urban areas, that you cannot have backyard chickens. At least you can, unless somebody complains, and then you have to get rid of your backyard chickens. So this is a big problem in Jerseyville, and there are a lot of residents there with chickens, and they're being told that they have to get rid of their chickens. So they are battling right now back and forth with the city, and we've had some really good response.
1: Yeah, we've had a lot. This is from Dawn. She said, I just wanted to say thank you for bringing the backyard chicken issue to people's attention today, and for speaking up for those of us trying to keep a few hens responsibly. I really appreciate you giving the issue some airtime and helping people understand there's more to this story. I'd also want to thank everyone for commenting on it, because I mean, it's you told us, you know, what the issue is with the lady that works at the cardiologist's office, and she's saying the same thing. We take care of our chickens, and we're paying the price for it. And this is from Dawn.
0: Okay, we got this one. The city needs to eliminate subject to complaints from all bylaws. This is just a way for councillors to avoid responsibility. An activity is either permitted or it isn't. Think it through and write the bylaw accordingly. There will always be complainers, whether it's chickens, pets, pollinator gardens, or whatever annoys the complainer that day. So that's a very good point.
1: That is so true, yeah.
0: Is that this is an election year, and all of the councillors are looking for votes, so it's a good time to try and
1: so count your chickens.
0: Count your chickens before they're hatched. And I also have to say, as a grandfather to 50 chickens...
1: Oh, you lucky guy,
0: this is a topic that's also near and dear to my heart.
1: Yeah.
0: I wish I could remember all of their names, but while my heart is very large, my brain is abnormally small.
1: Exactly. There you go.
0: All right. 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

0: Legend 1029, Sonny and Hayes on a Friday morning. Well, tomorrow night, this is a really great game that's going to be coming up. Tie Cats and Argos. I mean, it's always exciting when those two teams play because of the rivalry. But a lot is on the line tomorrow night because whoever wins will take sole possession of second place in the East.
1: And I think last week they issued the rankings, and we moved ahead of the Argos. So this is crucial, you're right, for us to get into second place big time, you know? And we're on a roll. I mean, one game, it's a roll for us.
0: Yeah, the Argos have been having their struggles this season. They have their starting quarterback, Chad Kelly, but they haven't been doing overly well. Certainly, Trey Ford had a great performance last week. But, you know, I really think that he's on a short leash because, you know, he got pulled a couple of games ago because he lost the ball. And ball security is the number one thing that Trey Ford has to do. No doubt about it, he can run. He's one of the fastest players
1: he
0: in the league.
1: He is, yeah.
0: He can make things happen, but he just can't take chances. You know, there's sometimes when you just have to go down and protect the ball. If he can do that, then, you know, I think he might keep this job until Bo comes back. And here's the other good news. Apparently, Bo's boot is off. He can put pressure on his leg, so he'll start rehabbing, and fingers crossed, maybe he'd be ready for the playoffs. If Trey can keep us in the hunt, then Bo could take over, and who knows what could happen.
1: Now, did Bo talk to you about that personally? Because you did meet him at the last Ticat game that we all went together at, and you had a conversation with him.
0: Yeah, he still had his boot on, so yeah. You know, no. Now that he's boot free, now there's reason for optimism. Yeah. Hey, let's get back to more great music. Shania Twain on Legend 102.9.

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1: Well, it's no Spider-Man. Spider-Man's in a league of its own, but The Odyssey is posting very big numbers this summer.
2: It's unbelievable. Highest grossing R-rated movie of all time with a global take of $1.4 billion. Like, it just, right off the bat when that thing came out, that was it. Everybody was going to see it.
1: And what was the previous winner?
2: It was Deadpool and Wolverine with a little over 1.3, so they beat them. But it's interesting because Ryan Reynolds says there's a connection between the two because he says

0: you know, they're flying.
1: Mission Impossible?
0: No. Not Mission Impossible.
2: Flying Nun?
0: No.
1: The Flying Man.
0: No. It was a big box office, and then they did part two of it, remember? And he came out with the movie. Top Gun. When Top Gun, the second movie, came out, that's what saved during COVID, because that's what brought COVID. Right. That's what I was trying to remember was Top Gun. You guys have to make fun of me. I knew what I was talking about. I couldn't remember the thing.
1: Mine were serious guesses. I was trying to help out.
0: Okay. I thought you were trying
2: to... Mine weren't serious guesses.
0: No, you know, Ryan loves me. There you go.
2: And finally, just a shameless plug. My band Bitcoin Laundromat is playing at Hippos in Low Banks tomorrow. You know, a lot of people from Hamilton go to Hippos because every time I'm there, I run into people from Hamilton. So if you're in the neighborhood, we're playing 1 to 4 Saturday afternoon.
0: Yeah, there's a bunch of us going to be there.
2: I know. And if you need more details, you can find them on our Facebook page. And that is Entertainment News on Legend 102.9.

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1: Well, heads up, we still have problems reported on the downbound Red Hill ramp to Burton. Reports of a collision causing some volume in that area. And looking at the Toronto-bound side of the QEW, you're still going to find it's a bit slow off the Burlington Skyway Bridge toward Fairview Plains Road. 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
1: You're off vacationing. Enjoy every minute of it. And make sure you join Ryan and I on Monday morning. We've got a Mandarin dinner for four. So that should be great. And we're giving away those passes for dinner all next week.
0: Well, and I'd also like to say happy birthday to my dad, who will be celebrating his 101st
1: Yay!
0: Birthday on Sunday. We're
1: yeah.
0: having the family at my place to celebrate, and looking forward to another great year for my dad. I mean, it's amazing. We had a big thing for him last year for his 100th, and he just keeps on keeping on. So,
1: and he looks amazing, Matt.
0: He does. He's doing quite well. Yeah. So happy birthday, Dad. I'll talk to you guys in a couple of weeks, and have a great weekend, everybody. We leave you with more great music. Here's Supertramp on Legend 102.9.

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0: 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I'm Taylor Kay, and psst, you still got time. Darren's doing that giveaway for the beachside giveaway from Black Fly Booze. So it's got, you've got a beach bag, a speaker, sunglasses, tank tops. It's worth like $350. So enter right now at legend.fm. He's giving it away today at 4. I mean, I'm your wing woman. Just go. Do it now.
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Legend 1029, looking ahead at weather. We're reaching a high of 24 today, expecting rain Saturday, Sunday, Monday, Tuesday. I know. But then sunshine for next week, then, well, on Wednesday.

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He's like, Taylor, hey, Legend gang, can I hear Aerosmith? We're like, yeah, we got you. 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

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So sign up now. It's MJ, Michael Jackson. 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

0: 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I'm Taylor Kay. Are you a coffee aficionado? Here's some mistakes you might be making when it comes to coffee. Buying in bulk so it goes stale, like before you can brew it. Using tap water instead of filtered water. You know, washing your coffee maker too often and always taking your coffee to go instead of slowing down to enjoy it sometimes. What about iced coffee? Putting not enough ice cubes in? Yeah, that's me.
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High of 24 degrees. Get out there and enjoy the sun. We are expecting rain over the weekend.

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Remember, like, you know, the Tooth Fairy would leave you, what, 10 cents a quarter? Now she's leaving toonies and $5 bills. I don't know. She's, who's, like, how's she making this money?

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0: Paul Jan, Sammy Miracle, and Legend 1029. I'm Taylor Kay. Well, we are sending you tickets this afternoon with Darren for our Super Crawl. VIP tickets, courtesy of Sonic Onion. We want to make your way to Super Crawl, like to the VIP status. So again, be listening to Darren this afternoon, and you could be hanging out September 11th to 13th, just on a rooftop, having some beverages, you know, checking out our multi-arts festival here in Hamilton.
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Well, some people have come up with bizarre reasons for ending a relationship, and it's going viral. 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
2: 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Fall doesn't mean freezing. September daytime highs are still around 22 degrees Celsius, and October sits around 15. 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

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Here's what not to order at work, like with your boss, like having lunch with your boss. An etiquette expert said this is, you should not do this. 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

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We would love to hear from you. We got a request for Glass Tiger coming up. First, it's John Mellencamp and Cherry Bomb.

0: Amanda Marshall, Birmingham on Legend 1029. I'm Taylor Kay. And who's the best cook in your family? Is it your mom? Is it your dad? Is it an aunt or uncle? Or is it none of the above? One in five people prefer cooking tips from influencers over their mother or other family members. I don't know. There's some influencers that I follow that I'm like, oh my gosh, you can do that with a rice paper and make it into a donut or a bagel. Like, I don't know. My mom had good, she had good Italian recipes, so I'll give her that.
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3: Okay, yes it is. Here we go. Happy Friday, everybody. Ooh, I just hit puberty. Happy Friday, everybody. It's a minute after 2 o'clock, and it's Darren Laidman checking in. I have to tell you, I'm feeling well because of this lady named Samantha Carpino, who was our yoga teacher this morning over at De La Soul Yoga. We did a 9:30 to 10:30. Oh, my God. We did so many planks. I mean, my goodness, everybody. I was working on my core. And keep in mind, I'm one of the oldest people in that room. But I'm planking. I'm side planking. I'm falling on my... It wasn't pleasant. By the end of class, I'm like, okay, that's it. I'm lying down. It was. Do that. But, you know... It's such a great feeling to get that done and get ready for the weekend. And then when I got home and I'm having some lunch, I have to tell you, I had like one of those first world problems. I was having a Red Delicious apple, and this sticker on this apple, I could barely get this sticker off. Like, what is up? Like, how do they get these things on there? I'm tempted just to, next time, I'm just going to eat it. I'm going to eat it. It's just easier. Here we go.

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1: Oh, I just had that cult tune cranked up. Talk about a Friday tune. A love removal machine. Man, what a beauty. All right, it's 210. Let's get our first look at the Friday drive. I hope you're all being good. Hello, Lex.
2: Darren, good afternoon and happy Friday. Let's start off on the Niagara bound QEW in Oakville at Ford Drive. A stalled vehicle is blocking the right lane. We're seeing heavy delays as you transfer from the westbound 403 starting from Dundas. We're also seeing it quite heavy on the Niagara bound QEW from Bronte to the junction and also from about Nikola Tesla going into the Grimsby area. The Toronto bound QEW already heavy for Nikola Tesla going up to the junction. 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More Legend 1029 traffic in minutes.
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but for me, it's not a Friday if we don't get some April Wine in on the show and say hello. And it's Darren at 214. The show brought to you by TS Law, Personal Injury Lawyers. And you can read their Google reviews. You will know they can help you as well because TS Law is trusted success. You know, inside my little pot of gold this week, I've got VIP passes for Super Crawl, which is coming up next month. We're going to do text to win today. And I will give you the details in about 15 minutes on what you're going to win and how you have to text to win. Okay? It's a nice prize, so I've got that for you coming up. Just hang out for a bit. You too, beautiful day on Legend.

Josie Scott, hero on Legend 102.9, Friday afternoon, 2:22. It's Darren with you. Over to text here. This first one is from Linda. It says, I didn't even pre-read it. Linda says, hey, Big D, I can tell that you're a fan of Curb Your Enthusiasm. Yeah, that show with Larry David, it's one of my favorite shows ever. And Linda says, I can tell you're a fan just because how annoyed you got that the sticker on your red delicious apple took forever to come off. That's such a Larry David thing. Linda, you know me so well. I'm telling you, Linda, it was a beautiful apple. But the sticker, I mean, you know, and then I got like apple wedged in my nail and the whole thing. Next time I'm just going to eat the thing. So, oh, yes, you do know me, Linda. And Ian here, pardon me, says, hey, Big D, it's your pal Ian Tuck. I'm hoping.

0: And you can do a shout out to my fiance. Her name is Ruby, and we're on vacation camping for a week. I would appreciate it very much. That's nice, eh? Camping together. Now, I wonder, Ian and Ruby, you think they're doing a tent, everybody? All right, what do you think? You think they're doing a tent? What's going on? I guess this would be a good test for your relationship, right? If you're in a tent and just camping and roughing it, hey, why not? So there you go. Oh, and you won tickets, Canada, Jamaica. Oh, that was the basketball game. It was a great game, and I hope you have a wonderful weekend. Ian, thank you for that text. It's 905-645-5483.
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0: Yeah, everybody, I do love getting your text messages, whatever you're doing. It's a great way. You can text or call 905-645-5483. And Lex.
3: Darren, we still have that stalled vehicle Niagara bound on the QEW at Ford Drive in the right lane, but that's the only issue right now on the majors. However, we are seeing lots of heavy delays building up on all of the major highways around Hamilton. We've also got construction blocking the right lanes on both sides of 6 North at Concession 12. And in town, keep in mind that we have long-term LRT construction at Main Street and Ottawa Street. That intersection is closed until December. 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I'm Lex Tan, more Legend 1029 Traffic in minutes.
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Legend 1029, excellent for a Friday afternoon in excess. And what you need, it is 2:32, and it's Darren with you. Okay, here we go. We're going to do a little text to win here. Super Crawl, the three-day festival that takes over James Street North, and it is all about the food, it's all about the entertainment, it's all about the art, it's all about people coming together, great for the families, great for everybody at Super Crawl with our good friends at Sonic Onion. Hello to Tim and everybody at Sonic Onion who put this together. We're going to do this show on the Friday live from James North. Last time, where were we set up? We're about at James and Cannon in that area. It was so nice to do the show there for the kickoff of everything for Super Crawl. So what I have to give away is some rooftop lounge seating. You know how busy it gets. So you get some VIP seating and a couple drink vouchers as well for one of the days of your choosing, okay? So all you do is send me a text at 905-645-5483. Again, 905-645-5483. Just include the word Super Crawl in it so I know that's why you're texting. And I'm going to announce a winner just after 3 o'clock, okay? So again, 905-645-5483.

There's a Bedouin Sound Clash on Legend 102.9, and it's 2:40. It's Darren with you. I don't know about anybody else, and I thought about this because I'm getting ready to play a request for Joe. And what it is I don't really have a good concept of time when it comes to age. You know, I always think anybody younger than me was born in 1990. You know what I mean? Or 1980, whatever. And I thought about it. It was a few weeks ago. I was at the LC on Dundurn, and there was a young fellow there, and, you know, they asked, can I see your ID? And, okay, it was good. So I said to the person working, I said, what's the age now, like, for legal? 2007. 2007? What the? And I think I calculated, that's what they said. I'm like, 2007? Like, I'm expecting them to say, oh, 1992. 2007. Right? Because we're in 2026 now. I may have screwed up that math, but I didn't do well in math, so don't give me any hassle. And the other thing, there's a lovely, lovely lady named Paige Roberts who keeps what little hair I have nice and clean at Henry's on Barton. So I remember she said it's my birthday. She says, oh, I'm, you know, how old are you? Oh, 26. So what year were you born? 2000. You're born in the year 2000? Like, I'm waiting. I'm expecting, like, I don't know, 1995 or whatever. I just have no concept that 2000 was 26 years ago, right? So I thought about that because Joe says, Darren, can you please play some Sticks or some Boston? That would be amazing. I said, no problem. I love those bands. I'm actually going to play Boston right now. And you know, it was this month in 1976 when Boston released that self-titled debut album. That now is 50 years ago. What? 50 years ago? I'm thinking that, I don't know, didn't they just, wasn't that just last week?

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2: Well, Darren, we still have that stalled vehicle, Niagara bound QEW at Ford Drive in the right lane, and that's causing heavy delays from the westbound 403 at Dundas as you transfer onto the QEW. And the rest of the major highways in and around the Hamilton area are a little bit heavier than usual, but are otherwise problem free. Needing an oil change or maintenance check? Drop into Mr. Lube Plus Tires. No appointment needed before you hit the road this summer. Mr. Lube Plus Tires, celebrating 50 years. I'm Lex Tan, more Legend 1029 traffic in minutes.
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Legend 1029, Jim Blossoms, and Hey Jealousy on this Friday afternoon. It's Darren with you. I just love the opening two lyrics and two lines of that song. Well, tell me, do you think it'll be all right if I could just crash here tonight? How many times? Whatever, like, that is such a universal lyric, eh? You're with your buddies. Hey, is that all right if I just crash here? Hey, do you mind if I just crash here? Hey, is anybody sleeping in there? Hey, can I just crash on your couch? Hey, can I just sleep over here? Would it be all right if I just crash here tonight? I love it. Okay, between 4 and 5, I'm going to make a phone call. And someone's going to win with Legend 1029 and Black Fly Days. This is our second to last one. I know, summer's rolling on. It's a prize pack valued at around $350. It's loaded. It's got a cooler, Bluetooth speaker, blankets, tank tops, sunglasses, you name it. 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

0: Yes, indeed. Legend 102.9. Played that one a while. Kings of Leon. And my sex is on fire. Well, maybe not mine. Maybe yours is. What do I know? Hey, I hope you, these days I hope for the best. If it's on fire, that's great. If it's a little muted, well, what are you going to do? And it's 3:04, and it's Darren with you on this Friday afternoon. Not a bad day today. Sun's kind of going in and out behind the clouds, about 25 degrees right now in Hamilton. Thank you, everybody, sharing some things over on the Legend Facebook page. It's a regular post I do on Fridays, just about some of the events that are happening. And, well, you expect it in the summertime, man. There is lots going on again, so that is over there. And I want to say thank you, everybody, who texted in inside my pot of gold to win the VIP lounge seating. And a couple bevies as well for Supercrawl, James North, September the 11th, 12th, and 13th. And I'm going to hit my button here. Generating. And that is Debbie Hunt. Way to go, Debbie. You are my winner today. I'm going to text you back, Debbie. Just need a bit more info. Next week, I'm going to have something that I really like. It is something for your vehicle. Something for your vehicle to keep it running longer, okay? So that'll be in the pot of gold next week. I like this cover. Tesla and Signs on Legend 102.9.
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2: Well, Darren, we've got closures now in effect for the Dundas Cactus Festival. And so these roads are closed until Sunday at 6 a.m. King Street between Market and York, Church, Albert, Sydenham, and Cross Street between King and Park, John, McMurray, Foundry, Miller's Lane, and Ogilvie between Hat and King, and Memorial Square is closed between Hat and King until 10 p.m. We've also got Mountain Avenue now closed between Jones and King because of boots in the creek. 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

Pearl Jam on this Friday afternoon. It's 3:13. It's Darren with you. Well, if you're new to the show, let me tell you, I am that person that loves dad jokes. I do. I love dad jokes. I love knock-knock jokes. The simpler, the better. I don't want to think. I just want to be entertained. And it's been a little while. We do dad jokes on the show. People send them to me. I know they're everywhere. And it's been a little while since we did one. Or is, I think it was Tony. Tony sent me a dad joke that I absolutely love. And it's one of those ones I've never heard it before. I think it's great. So we're going to get into that coming up in about 6 minutes here. So don't go anywhere. And I know I do say it all the time about how wonderful it is to get to do this with you all every day and playing this great music here on Legend 102.9. And I love playing it all. But there's certain ones that I love even more. And certain songs that I love even more. And this lady and this song fits that category. Talking Stevie Nicks, Legend 102.9.

Legend 102.9, and there is 5440, Friday afternoon, 3:23. It's Darren with you. All right, dad joke time. I just said, if you're new, I love them. Cheesier the better. And I have one from Tony I'm going to read here because he said, Big D, you haven't done a dad joke in a while, so he submitted one. I always like to do my favorite warm-up for you of a dad joke if you need one. I'm sure a lot of you have heard this before. But it goes like this. It's very simple. How do you catch a unique rabbit? Again, how do you catch a unique rabbit? Unique up on it. Follow up. How do you catch a tame

grab it? Tame way, unique up on it. I still love it. I got to think of a new, I know we don't do this all the time, but I probably need a new warm up, right? Okay, Tony, for you, let's make it official here, buddy.

0: Okay, here we go. Listen up. Hey, what is the difference between an alligator and a crocodile? What is the difference between an alligator and a crocodile? Well, one will see you later, and the other will see you in a while. Come on! One more time. What is the difference between an alligator and a crocodile? One will see you later, and the other will see you in a while. So then what we do, for those of you who may not get it, we break it down for you. So really, this is just a play on, you know, see you later, alligator, in a while, crocodile. Oh, Tony, thank you for that Friday laugh.
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0: You see, because you say that to people. See you later, alligator, in a while. Croc, you get it? Okay, good. Lex.
2: Well, Darren, we do have reports of a problem on the Niagara-bound QEW at the Red Hill, blocking a live lane. We're just waiting for confirmation from the MTO as to what's exactly happening over there. However, in town, we've got Boots in the Creek closing down Mountain Avenue from Jones Street to King Street until Sunday at 6 a.m. Get 20 or 30,000 points at Shoppers Drug Mart, a $20 or $30 value. 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
0: Okay, thanks, Lex. And he just had that one, you know, down at the bottom of the Red Hill, QE Niagara. What's going on there? There's no camera. 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

Legend 1029, how nice does that one always sound, eh? And the Traveling Wilburys and Handle With Care, and it's Darren here. It is 3:33. Oh, there's the sun. I know, little cloud, little sun, nice afternoon. 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And if an accident, injury, or disability strikes, now more than ever, you need someone you can trust. You need TS Law. 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Let me go over to text here, say hi to a few people. Hello, Greg. Hello, Daryl and Doug and Brad. And Tracy, Linda. Yeah, thank you for all the kind words, all the requests coming in. I'm doing my best. We'll take care of as many as we can on this Friday afternoon. Ladies, if you will, to the stage. I'm talking Ann and Nancy Wilson. Yes, indeed. Heartless on Legend.

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1: And away we go. It is time for another edition of Music Notes on this Friday afternoon. It's brought to you by Diamond Storage Burlington, proudly Canadian. We get started on this date, August the 21st, 1987. Midnight Oil released their sixth album, Diesel and Dust, and the single...

Heads Are Burning is the band's breakthrough hit in North America, released on this date 1987. The early 90s and the time for grunge. It was on this date in 1990, Alice in Chains released their debut album, Facelift, featuring the big hit. That is Man in the Box from Facelift, released on this date in 1990. And finally, today he's having a birthday tomorrow. And what a band. One half of Tears for Fears, Roland Orzabal, will be 65 years old. So for his birthday on this Friday afternoon, some Tears for Fears on Legend 102.9.

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2: Darren, I just spoke with the MTO and they confirmed that there is indeed a stalled vehicle Niagara bound on the QEW past Centennial Parkway. It is off to the left shoulder, but the visual distraction it's causing is making it very heavy from Nikola Tesla. We've also got Burlington Street between Victoria Avenue and Ottawa Street undergoing lane restrictions for road repairs until September the 18th. And the Dundas Cactus Festival has King Street between Market Street and York Street closed until 6 a.m. on Sunday. 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

Legend 1029, there's the Bare Naked Ladies at 357, and it's Darren with you. They just announced a show for November. Friday, November the 20th, the Bare Naked Ladies will be at the OLG stage at the Falls View Casino. Not bad at all. And you can check their website for tickets on that. It's a busy weekend for music. We've got the Dundas Cactus Festival happening. We have Boots at the Creek happening with music. We have the Pride Festival at Pier 4 Park. So if you're looking for tunes, we've got it. Yeah, I know a few people who are going to see Ed Sheeran tonight at the Rogers Center. And then BTS. I know a couple parents taking the kids to see BTS at Rogers Stadium there. So there's lots going on. Tomorrow night, I'm going to be in Niagara-on-the-Lake at the beautiful Jackson Triggs Winery. Going to MC the show with Finger 11. They're doing an acoustic show tomorrow, so that'll be a lot of fun. So maybe you're heading down that way. And if you are, give me a little wave so we can say hello. How about some Bruno Mars now? Legend, 102.9.

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0: Legend 1029 Springsteen to kick off our 4 o'clock hour in brilliant disguise. Yes, indeed. It's Darren with you. It is 4:06, Friday afternoon, the 21st of August. And thank you, everybody, over on the Legend Facebook page. I have my list up of things that are happening in the area. Dundas Cactus Festival, Boots in the Creek, Pride at the Pier, Ed Sheeran Concert, Concession Street Sidewalk Sounds tonight. Tie Cats are in Toronto tomorrow to take on the Argos. We got a Forge FC game happening at Hamilton Stadium tomorrow. Hamilton Cardinals happening tonight. Ah, there is so much, so I appreciate you all. I'm just adding to it, which is nice. Like Danielle, officially on vacation. Excuse me, Danielle's in Southampton. I know, here we go. It is happening. Sharon, Porta Backyarda, nothing wrong with that. And Terry's going to Theater Aquarius tomorrow for the Tragically Hip. It's the 10th anniversary of their final show. CBC is broadcasting it, but it's also on the big screen over at Theater Aquarius. That is going to be awesome. Lots going to Boots in the Creek. I love this one. Okay, this made me laugh. Brenda, what's Brenda doing? I'm off to Nova Scotia tomorrow evening for a drunk fest. Okay, Brenda, at least you know your lane. And have fun on the beautiful East Coast. Hugh Dillon and the Headstones here. Three Angels on Legend.
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1: Well, Darren, we still have the Niagara-bound QEW past Centennial Parkway dealing with a stalled vehicle off to the left shoulder. We're still seeing delays from Nikola Tesla. We had problems come and go on the eastbound 403 ramp to the Toronto-bound QEW, but it left behind huge delays starting from 6th North. In town, just do keep in mind we have the Dundas Festival shutting down Church Street, Albert Street, Sydenham Road, and Cross Street between King and Park Street until Sunday at 6 a.m. Needing an oil change or maintenance check? Drop into Mr. Loopless Tires. No appointment needed before you hit the road this summer. Mr. Loopless Tires, celebrating 50 years. I'm Lex Tan. More Legend 1029 traffic in minutes.
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Legend 1029. Now, I haven't heard that song for such a long time, and thank you for the kind text. Alexandra, loving that particular tune. I love it. Yeah, it's nice to play that one. Boy Meets Girl, Waiting for a Star to Fall. It's 416. It's Darren with you. Okay, I'm not even going to be part of this today, but it already stresses me out, and I've got nothing to do with it. So I was running down all the things that are happening this weekend, and then Anthony sent me a text, and he says, hey, Big D, there's also a WWE SmackDown in Toronto this evening. I'm taking my son for his 11th birthday. And that's Anthony. So I said, is that at Scotiabank Arena? And he said, yeah. And he says, hopefully we can get on the train before all the Ed Sheeran fans afterwards. Anthony, I wish you so well. I'm not even going. I'm already stressed out for you. I don't think there's anything at Molson Amphitheater, RBC Amphitheater. I could be wrong with that. But I know, and I'm going to play Ed Sheeran next hour. And I know the Ed Sheeran show. And then you got the CNE opening. Oh my goodness, Anthony, are you going to be okay? Because I'm already worried about you. Oh my goodness. But yeah, WWE SmackDown happening. Incubus Drive, Legend 1029.

0: The Watchmen Stereo on Legend. It is 425, and it's Darren with you. Okay, let's go over to the phones here. 905-645-5483. All right, here he is, everybody. The legendary Hamiltonian, Johnny O. How you been, Johnny O?
1: Good, buddy. Like I said, when you answered, buddy, the number one jock in Canada, brother. I haven't talked to you since you were holidays. And you know what, buddy? You were born for this job, man. When you're on there, honest to God, buddy, I've listened to a lot of DJs in my life, you know, on the radio. And you just, buddy, I don't even know when you're down. You pick everybody up, and you know what? Well, congratulations for doing that.
0: Well, Johnny O, I appreciate those kind words. And you know, I have such a great time doing this, and I'm so incredibly fortunate. And, you know, when you turn us on, you want to feel good, right? And hey,
1: yeah.
0: And I've always said, if I'm feeling whatever, once I get here in the penthouse at the BDC building, as you call it,
1: things are
0: good. What about you? What's Johnny O? What are you doing this weekend?
1: You know where I'm headed tonight.
0: Okay, tell everybody what you. It's bocce night, and where does that happen?
1: We do that at South Park, buddy, every other Friday. Yeah, there's beautiful courts there. Anybody can use them. I don't know why more people don't.
0: Yeah, so some good bocce there. I'm actually in a little bocce tournament fun thing in a couple weeks at the at the Italian Club on Murray Street. Yeah, the Rock'n'Voltese Club.
1: Which one, Rock'n'Voltese?
0: Yeah, my buddy Charlie Agro is getting it all together, so we're going to do some bocce there. Yeah, it'll be nice.
1: Well, Sam's a really good friend of mine, and yeah, I roll with him.
0: Yeah, it's going to be awesome. Yeah, we're looking for a nice weekend. What else are you doing? Bocce tonight? What else?
1: Yeah, well, you know, you got to watch. The weather's not looking good, my friend, for the weekend.
0: I know. Our fingers are crossed that it kind of blows over.
1: I know.
0: We got a lot of big events happening, you know?
1: I know. Even the Cactus Festival,
0: yes.
1: I don't mind going through there.
0: Yeah, man.
1: You know what, buddy? Yeah, but yeah, it's all good. I just wanted to say welcome back from your holiday. I know it's been a bit.
0: Yeah.
1: But I was trying. I couldn't get through to you.
0: Yeah, my light is burned out. A little behind the scenes, my phone light, it's a light, it burned out. Things happen, you know? So I'm glad you texted
1: I had to do my Friday shout out to you, buddy.
0: I love it, man. I appreciate you. You're a good soul, my friend. We'll chat next week.
1: Keep up the work, my brother.
0: There he is. Legendary Hamiltonian Johnny O. Thank you, Johnny.
1: See you, buddy.
0: And let's get a look at traffic now.
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3: 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We also have John McMurray Foundry, Miller's Lane, and Ogilvie between Hatt Street and King Street all shut down because of the Dundas Cactus Festival. And Memorial Square is also closed between Hatt and King Street. That one's going to last until 10 p.m. Sunday. 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More Legend 1029 traffic in minutes.
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Motley Crue's Home Sweet Home on a Friday afternoon. Legend 1029, it's Darren with you. Our buddy Trucker Joe sent me a note here. Hey, Big D, got a much-needed day off. Birthday weekend for me. Yeah, birthday weekend, 59 on Saturday. Excuse me, Sunday. Happy birthday, Joe. We're going to opening day of the X. That's a good thing. We changed our plans. We're going to take the train. Yeah, I was just saying Anthony and his boy are going to WWE that way, the Ed Sheeran show. Oh, I know. My goodness. I figure if you were trying to drive, you might have left last week, and you could have got there on time, but happy early birthday there, Joe. And the show is brought to you by TS Law Personal Injury Lawyers. And you can read their Google reviews. You will know they can help you as well because TS Law is trusted success. Coming up here in 6 minutes, going to make a phone call. It's another Legend 1029 Black Friday. I've got a big prize pack to give away. And into the weekend we go with Mr. Kim Mitchell.

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2: 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Always. For years. Wait a minute. Before you... I'm doing it to... Let me explain.
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0: 1029. There's Toto, Rosanna on this Friday afternoon. It's Darren with you. Okay, time to give something away. Let's make a call.
1: Hello?
0: First off, let me tell you, I promise this is not a crank call or anything bad.
1: Okay. How
0: okay.
1: are you?
0: Okay. Hey, is this you, Sherry Jane Carr of Stony Creek?
1: Yeah, that's me.
0: Hey, it's Darren at Legend 1029. How are you?
1: I'm great. How are you?
0: I am well. I always have to do that because you never know these days. So, no, this is legit. And why I'm calling you on this Friday is because at some point you went to our website, legend.fm, and entered our Black Fly Day to win that excellent prize pack.
1: Oh, yes, I did, yes.
0: Well, you're the winner.
1: Oh, wow.
0: Yes.
1: Oh, thank you.
0: You have.
1: Oh, that's great.
0: Yeah, it's such a great prize pack. I know it's random to get the phone call, I know. So,
1: yeah,
0: because you never know. So you get the Chili Moose backpack, cooler, the magnetic waterproof Bluetooth speaker, the beach blanket, the tank top, the sunglasses. Sherry, I go on about this every summer. It is such an amazing prize. Yeah,
1: wow.
0: It is just awesome. Yeah. So tell me about you now that I have you. What plans for the weekend? What do you do? What's happening?
1: Well, I'm at the Mandarin right now with my mom. Yeah, no real plans for the weekend. We actually just got our pool up, so hopefully I'll enjoy that.
0: Beautiful. So you're with your mom at the Mandarin. How sweet.
1: Yeah.
0: How many chicken balls you having?
1: Oh, actually none.
0: No chicken balls today?
1: No, I'm going heavy on the Kung Pao chicken and the general chicken and the lemon chicken.
0: I know. When you're at the Mandarin and you're going to go in, you got to be very. I love that lemon chicken. Oh, my goodness.
1: Yeah.
0: That is so good. Well, listen, thank you for picking up the phone. I just need you to hang on the line one sec, okay?
1: Thank you.
0: All right. And a nice bite to eat with her mama here on this Friday afternoon. That is awesome. So, listen, everybody, we have one more week left. So you have time to enter legend.fm, and it's with our friends at Blackfly Booze, real juice, 7% spirits, not too sweet, and proudly Canadian. Again, enter to win, legend.fm.
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1: Well, Darren, we're experiencing heavy delays on all the major highways around the Hamilton area. However, we're running problem-free. In town, no incidents are being reported, but do keep in mind that Memorial Square is closed between Hat and King for the Dundas Cactus Festival until Sunday at 10 p.m., and Mountain Avenue is closed from Jones to King for Boots in the Creek until Sunday at 6 a.m. Get 20 or 30,000 points at Shoppers Drug Mart, a $20 or $30 value. 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

Legend 1029. I dig that tune from Coldplay. That's Magic, and that kicks off our 5 o'clock hour on this beautiful Friday afternoon. It's the 21st of August, and it's Darren with you just after 5 o'clock. About 25 degrees right now in Hamilton. Okay, we got lots coming up this hour. Before 5:30, I'm going to play a tune. If you're going to a wedding tonight, or maybe a wedding this weekend, maybe you're getting married, this song, I remember when I had my wedding DJ business. It was one of the biggest last dances for the couple. Okay, we're going to get to that. After 5:30, we were talking on the show yesterday about my buddy Scott already planning and booking a winter vacation. Well, a lot of you have done that already, so I'm going to get to your text. And coming up here at 5:20, last night I'm lying in bed, and I watched 4 concerts, all from the comfort of my own home. I'll tell you who and what happened coming up. Here's Hall & Oates. It's Legend 102.9.

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2: Darren, we still have one problem on the Niagara-bound QEW past Fruitland Road with a collision blocking the left lane, and we are seeing heavy delays starting from Nikola Tesla in town. Do keep in mind that we do have Main Street and Ottawa Street closed for long-term LRT construction, and we also have Wilson closed between Sherman and Sanford for sewer and water main installation, as well as road and sidewalk reconstruction. Needing an oil change or maintenance work? Drop into Mr. Loopless Tires. No appointment needed before you hit the road this summer. Mr. Loopless Tires celebrating 50 years. I'm Lex Tan. More Legend 1029 traffic in minutes.
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Legend 102.9, there is some poison and Fallen Angel on this Friday afternoon. Hello, everybody who is at the campground right now. Nice early start to the weekend, or maybe you've been off this week and you're just hanging out, or maybe you're at your cottage or on a road trip. 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Here's Tom Petty and the Heartbreakers, Legend 102.9.

0: Legend 1029, there is Ed Sheeran and Galway Girl on this Friday afternoon, and it's Darren with you. Well, Ed Sheeran had a show last night at the Rogers Centre in Toronto. He is there again tonight and again tomorrow night. Have a great time if you're going to the show. And I was saying just after 5 o'clock, from the comfort of my own comfy bed, I watched like 4 different concerts last night. Now, I know it can be annoying when people pull their phones out at concerts because you're like, well, why aren't they just enjoying? So here's what happened. I have a TikTok account. I don't use it too much, but I like it just to scroll through some things. And last night, the algorithm thought that I would like to see some live shows. So I'm watching the Ed Sheeran concert. There's this guy live streaming it. He lives beside the Rogers Center in one of the tall condos, and he looks right down, and the roof was open. So I'm like, oh, I enjoyed Ed Sheeran for a bit. I scroll up, and someone's live streaming the Simple Plan show that was at the RBC Amphitheater. I scroll up again. Somebody's live streaming the Keith Urban show at the OLG stage at Falls View Casino. One more, I scroll up again. Somebody is streaming the Jonas Brothers concert at Madison Square Gardens in New York City. I'm like, oh, that was good. Oh, that Ed Sheeran. And I'm like, I know it's not the same, but I kind of got to just feel it all. And a lot of you know what I'm talking about. It is all out there, but I just thought that was really funny last night. Here we go with a look at Friday afternoon traffic and Lex.
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2: Well, Darren, two problems right now on the QEW. First, Niagara bound QE past Fruitland Road. We have a crash still blocking the left lane. It's slow for Nikola Tesla. The Toronto bound QEW at Bartlett has a collision as well. The left lane is shut down, and that's causing heavy delays from Victoria Avenue in Lincoln. In town, keep in mind the Sherman Cut remains closed between the Sherman Access and Crockett for long-term construction until early September. 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

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It's Darren with you. And the show is brought to you by TS Law, personal injury lawyers. And you can read their Google reviews. You will know they can help you as well because TS Law is trusted success. Well, who's going to a wedding this weekend? Maybe you're getting married this weekend. I'm going to play a tune right now from the Great Blue Rodeo. And I've mentioned numerous times on the show that I had a wedding DJ business. If there was a function and I could make some money, I was doing it. But this next song, it will rank up there as soon as it came out as a song that I played the most for maybe the first dance, but a lot of times the last dance of the night for the new couple on their wedding day, and they're all ready to go. And it's this song, Blue Rodeo, Lost Together, Legend 102.9.

Legend 102.9 and Huey Lewis and the News there. And that tune, Back in Time, featured on the 1985 soundtrack for the most excellent film, Back to the Future. I've said before, I can't remember watching that movie. I mean, it was a little while ago. I know I should remember it. It's a classic. I know. But it's just one of those ones, right? I know. We've discussed that on the show before. What do you mean you haven't seen it? I think I did. I just can't remember. All right. Cut me some slack. Friday afternoon. And it's Darren with you. I was talking on the show yesterday. My buddy Scott already booking a winter vacation for the Dominican. Said he got a great deal. And then Dana says, Darren, it's Dana. And we have already booked a cruise for April 2028. 2028. You get really good deals if you book far in advance. Yeah, we also booked for Negril, Jamaica. Oh, we were in Negril. Boy, that is beautiful there. For April 2027, LOL. Well, Dana, I think that is nice. And if you can get the deals, and especially if you know you're going to get those holidays or you're semi-retired, and like Dana, she's already booking for April 2028. Good on you. Thank you for that text at 905-645-5483. Here's Saga.

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1: Well, Darren, we've got MTO telling us about two problems. Niagara bound QEW past Fruitland Road. That collision is still blocking the left lane, causing delays for Nikola Tesla. And then a stalled vehicle reported by the MTO on Ontario Street, Beamsville's on ramp to the Niagara bound QEW. The collision Toronto bound QEW at Bartlett has been taken away, but it's still left behind pretty heavy delays from Victoria. 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I'm Lex Tan. More Legend 1029 traffic in minutes.
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There's Sheryl Crow on this Friday afternoon, Legend 102.9, and it's Darren with you. I want to shout out a couple Hamilton businesses right now who are going to be part of the CNE, which is underway. And we heard earlier this week that Tijuana Tom's House of Hot Sauce of Hamilton, the official hot sauce. And then I was reading today that Collective Arts, yes, way to go. My favorite little local brewery in the North End. They have a combination of craft beverages and their cocktails as the official partner at the CNE. Way to go, Collective Arts. So they're going to have some live art. They're going to have some music. They're going to have like one of those big shipping containers that they bring for artists to do some demonstrations, temporary tattoo stations, live music, photo booths. So Collective Arts, good on you. A little Ransack the Universe may be a beverage in my future this evening. But it's nice to see these Hamilton businesses at the CNE. And we're getting close to 6 o'clock, Legend 102.9.

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Legend 102.9, there is Spoon and Underdog, and a solid way to kick off our 6 o'clock hour. Bring us into Friday night for the 21st of August and start the weekend. And it's Darren here with you just after 6 o'clock. We are looking at a beautiful Friday night, about 24 degrees right now in Hamilton. Oh my goodness, there is, being summertime, so much happening this weekend. And I love to do this on Fridays. We have a nice list. People add to it. It's over on the Legend Facebook page. If you're looking for something to do, we got all the info there covered for you. So go on over and have a look. And lots to get to this hour, including at 6:20. This Lotto Max jackpot is up there again. And there's something about buying a ticket. And even though we know the odds, right, we get it. Isn't it nice to dream? What are you doing with, what is it, 50, 55 million? We'll talk more about it at 6:20. Legend 102.9, here's the Police.

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2: Well, Darren, the Dundas Cactus Festival has these roads closed until Sunday at 6 a.m. King Street between Market Street and York Street, Church, Albert, Sydenham, and Cross Street between King and Park, and John, McMurray, Foundry, Miller's, and Ogilvy between Hat and King. And Memorial Square is closed until 10 p.m. Sunday between Hat and King. Boots in the Creek has Mountain Avenue closed from Jones to King until 6 a.m. Sunday. Needing an oil change or maintenance check? Drop into Mr. Lube Plus Tires. 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I'm Lex Tan. More Legend 1029 traffic in minutes.
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There's Dire Straits and So Far Away on this Friday night. Legend 102.9, and it's Darren with you. What a win yesterday for the Toronto Blue Jays. 5-1 win over Tampa Bay yesterday afternoon. They continue that hunt for the final wild card playoff spot. The Jays are in the Bronx tonight to take on the Yankees. We have local baseball action. Maybe you're on your way to the Hamilton Cardinals game. They host Guelph tonight over at Bernie Arbor Stadium. What else? Ticats on the road tomorrow night. They are in Toronto to take on the Argos. And coming off a big win Wednesday night for Jeff C., another game tomorrow night at Hamilton Stadium, and they will take on Pacific FC. So if you're looking for some soccer action, that happening tomorrow night. And the Spin Doctors now, Legend 102.9.

0: There's a Tragically Hip and Boots Are Hearts on Legend 102.9 on this Friday night, and it's Darren with you. We talk a lot about the Tragically Hip this week. It's the 10th anniversary of their final concert, CBC re-airing it tomorrow night. Our friends over at Theater Aquarius will be simulcasting it on the big screen. So if you want to be with fellow Hip fans, check out Theater Aquarius and their website to get all the details on that. Okay, we got a big Lotto Max draw tonight. 55 million, four Max millions, 55 $100,000 prizes. I mean, there's nothing wrong with dreaming a little bit, right? Even if you spend whatever it is to get one ticket. And my wife Joanna and I, we're fairly regular players. So I asked my wife Joanna earlier this morning, what would you do if we won? But the first thing she would do, and this is what she had to say. Okay, hon, first thing you would do, but this is treating yourself first. We're not thinking about others right off. You're thinking about yourself. What would you do?
1: Go back to H. Williams and get more jewelry, and then just go on a shopping spree because I love clothes.
0: But you kind of shop a lot. So this would just be more of a free-form shopping trip?
1: Yeah, because then I could buy anything I want. And maybe a pink car.
0: What kind of pink car?
1: I don't know, but a really nice pink car.
0: Okay, so there you go. More shopping, jewelry, and a pink car. Oh, that's a pretty good thought. If you were going to get a car, what would look good in pink? Well, really, with 55.

0: million. Anything would look good in pink. So good luck to you all. And before I look at traffic, hopefully you hear this sound.
1: Winner, Gagnon.
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4: Well, Darren, we're still quite busy on the major highways, but at least we're running problem-free at this time. In town, we have lane restrictions continuing because of road work along Britannia Avenue, as well as Edinburgh Avenue between Ottawa Street and Province Street, and Fraser Avenue between Edinburgh and Campbell Avenue. This is daily daytime road work until September the 21st. 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Traffic in minutes.
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There's some Def Leppard and Hysteria on this Friday night, Legend 102.9, and it's Darren with you. A lot of new movies opening up this weekend. I have a feeling some of you may be going to see Spider-Man. Oh, the money that that movie is making. It's unbelievable. But a couple other ones I want to highlight. This one looks so fun, just needing an escape. It's called Spa Weekend. Anna Faris, Isla Fisher, Leslie Mann, and comedian Michelle Buteau. They're four burned out friends who escape the overwhelm of their lives to a luxurious spa weekend retreat full of really bad decisions. So that's going to be a good laugh. Spa Weekend. Mutiny. You want an action thriller? Jason Statham. That is out. You know what you're going to get with one of those movies, right? Action and everything that comes with it. And this looks good tonight on Crave. It's the streaming premiere of Mother Mary. Anne Hathaway is a pop star preparing for a comeback who turns to her former costume designer, then has to confront her hidden resentment for being abandoned years earlier. So a few things there at home or at the movies, and rolling on this Friday night with the Spoons on Legend.

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Legend 102.9, there is some Van Halen, and I'll wait on this Friday night, and it's Darren with you. Who's got it happening? I'm talking about Fun Food Friday. But, you know, the thing is, in July and August, especially those of you with kids and, you know, before routines get back to normal, you're doing fun food all the time, right? It's like, hey, Big D, we do fun food Monday morning, Tuesday night, Wednesday night, Thursday night. But maybe it's a nice night for you. Maybe you've already eaten something. Maybe you're going to pick up something. Was talking earlier this week about some of the restaurants that are popping up on Barton Street. So many different options there on Barton Street. No matter what your taste is, it's there. And then that conversation as well, it morphed into pizza places. And just how many in the Hamilton area we have now. And I love that there's these pizza tours. And I'm not even going to begin to start naming them all because I will forget one. But we like to try a different one because there's so many. And I love it when you can just go in and like grab a slice to really just try what you like. So if you're fun food Fridaying right now, have at it. Here's Tal Backman on Legend.

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1: Well, Darren, the Dundas Cactus Festival has these closures in effect until Sunday at 6 a.m. King Street closed between Market to York. Church, Albert, Sydenham, and Cross Street closed between King and Park. And John McMurray, Foundry, Miller's Lane, and Ogilvy between Hat and King Street. And Memorial Square remains closed until 10 p.m. Sunday between Hat and King. The major highways are still busy in the usual spots, but problem free. 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
10: The Dundas Cactus Festival has these roads closed. 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